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So here's one we think you're going to love.

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Melissa Etheridge on your Monday morning, and by my count, we are 6 weeks and change away from seeing her live in concert at Williamsburg Live. She is taking the stage opening night Thursday, June 25th, along with Winona Judge and a special guest Maggie Rose. And the following night on Friday, Trombone Shorty. 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

0: Stevie Wonder on the Tide. Hope all you moms out there had a wonderful Mother's Day and a great weekend. I'm Andy, back with you on this Monday morning here in the Tide studio. 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

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Right now, it's St. Paul and the Brooklyn.

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from 2023. That is, I remember everything, Zach Bryan and Casey Musgraves. And Casey Musgraves was actually sick when she recorded the vocals for that song. She went to the doctor almost right after the recording session and was diagnosed with strep throat. So she texted her engineer and basically apologized, like, hey, I didn't realize I was that level of sick. I was all up in your space. So yeah, sorry about that. But song turned out great. I had no idea she was sick just based on how the audio turned out. So a couple great handpicked artists there on 92.3 FM, The Tide, TideRadio.com. Another one right now with Tracy Chapman, Give Me One Reason. Also got Role Model and the Smithereens coming your way here on The Tide. All brought to you by Williams or Kia on Richmond Road and 2nd Street.

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Noah Kahan was the musical guest. He was introduced by Matt Damon, and he played that song as well as Doors, both cuts off his most recent album, The Great Divide, which came out at the end of April. 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

0: We are awaiting a new album from The Strokes. It's called Reality Awaits, and it comes out at the end of June. That was a cut from that album, Going Shopping, 92.3 FM, The Tide, and TideRadio.com. Another handpicked artist is coming to Hampton Roads, the Red Clay Strays, and you can enter to win tickets for their show at the Patriotic Festival. 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Tell us you want to go see the Red Clay Strays, and we're going to be naming a winner this week. After this quick break, Weezer, Tame Impala, and more. Keep it right here on The Tide.
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Back to the handpicked music. I've got Pearl Jam and Cannons coming up, but first, it's Matt Nathanson.

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0: You two on 92.3 The Tie, TieRadio.com, When Love Comes to Town. 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And when you make a song request on social media, you are also entering to win a Riverwalk Restaurant gift certificate just by making a song request. 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

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There are 92 days of summer, give or take. I haven't counted, but we'll say 92 days because the 92 days of summer sweepstakes. Well, it's going to be firing up here before too much longer. I mean, it's May 11th. Summer's really not that far off. And as you know, here at The Tide, every summer we give away a great prize every single week all summer long. And we call it the 92 Days of Summer Sweepstakes. You can be a part of it. Free to enter. I will have more details on that as we approach the summer. But just kind of keep that in the back of your mind. A lot of great prizes coming your way this summer. And all you got to do is be a Tide listener. 92.3 FM, TideRadio.com. 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I got the Red Hot Chili Peppers and new music from Monrovia coming your way. But first, it is REM.

0: 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Should be a decent day today. Chance of rain kind of lingering throughout the day. That'll taper off tonight, but otherwise going to be about 62 in Greater Williamsburg. Tomorrow's going to be gorgeous, 72 and sunny, and we're going to stay in the 70s for the rest of the work week. Over the weekend, though, might be warming up. 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

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The Zombies coming up. I'm Andy, and I'm out of here. Lisa's on her way in, and at noon, the Sparkman Insurance Lunchtime Request Hour. Let us know what song you want to hear and enter to win a Riverwalk Restaurant gift certificate. I'll be back with you tomorrow. Enjoy the rest of your Monday, everybody. And don't forget, we're giving away Norfolk Tides tickets as well. 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

0: You know it breaks my heart. Put a shiver on your skin. 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If nothing lasts forever, babe, then can we make a start?
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Some Unplugged Nirvana for us on this Monday morning, this 11th of May, right here on 92.3 The Tide. And a good morning to you. I'm Lisa Brickhouse, joining you, taking those well-sanitized reins from Andy, because he knows I'm a germaphobe, and happy to have you along. We're getting right back into it, the band that's out on tour. Happy to see these guys put some new stuff out. Talking about the Black Crowes, this one that we're spinning for you here is called Pharmacy Chronicles, and it's right here on 92.3 The Tide.

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Green Day's Boulevard of Broken Dreams. It's right here on 92.3 The Tide. Well, hopefully you had a great weekend to all the mamas out there. Hope that you were treated like the queens that you are. And I appreciate all the good vibes, good loving, and good gifts, and good food, and pretty flowers, and nice messages that I received. So thank you. I'm feeling the love. Right now, let's do a little bouncing around the room. Here's Fish on 92.3 The Tide.

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It's right here on 92.3 The Tide. 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

0: His Golden Messenger, and in the middle of it, it's right here on 92.3 The Tide. Well, you can be in the middle of it at Harbor Park. We've got your ticket giveaway for some Norfolk Tides of baseball. The warm weather has us thinking about baseball, and the Norfolk Tides are back at Harbor Park. Your friends right here on 92.3 The Tide and at TideRadio.com. 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

That's better than Ezra and good right here on 92.3 The Tide. 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And maybe there's a song you'd like to hear. If so, you can go to our Facebook page, Tide Radio, Williamsburg 92.3. And in the comments section about the request hour is where you drop those song suggestions in. We'll try to get those on between 12 and 1 today. And we'll also automatically put your name into the running for a gift certificate to a great area restaurant. As we get the song of the future going, here's you two on the Tide.

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It's right here on 92.3 The Tide. Well, I'm sure you have heard by now about Williamsburg Live, about the phenomenal artists that are coming in the next month or so. Actually, we're about 5-6 weeks away. You can check everything out at vafest.org, but I'll also give you a rundown here in a few. Right now, let's get something from Mumford & Sons going, and I will wait right here on The Tide.

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0: a long train running, and it's the Doobie Brothers for us on this Monday morning right here on 92.3 The Time. Well, I was talking about Williamsburg Live coming up in just a few weeks, expanded for 4 days now. So we're kicking it off June the 25th, and it runs through June 28th. So that first day, that first evening, I should say, the June 25th show, brace yourselves, because we're talking Melissa Etheridge and Wynonna. That is going to blow the roof off of that tent. You can check out on that Friday evening, Trombone Shorty and Dumpster Funk. We're going to be cutting a rug left and right on that. Union Station, that's Allison Krauss and Union Station. Special guests, is it Theo Lawrence and Jerry Douglas? And then on Sunday, the 28th, it's the incomparable Grace Potter. Tickets and information for Williamsburg Live available for you at vafest.org. 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

Incredible artists, incredible tunes. That's what happens when the tide comes in. 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

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I am wishing you. My name is Lisa Brickhouse. I get to hang out with you right up until 3 o'clock today. That's when Hanson will come in and join you. Until then, though, I have control. Right now, let's get something from Casey Musgraves going. Her new music, this one's called Dry Spell, and it's right here on 92.3 The Tide.

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Muse giving us Starlight, and it's here on 92.3 The Tide. It is the Sparkman Insurance Lunchtime Request Hour. Thanks for being a part of it. This next band, they're going to be in Virginia on June the 6th. It wouldn't be summertime without the Dave Matthews Band touring. Here they are with Crush on the Tide.

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0: The Black Keys, and You Got to Lose. It's right here on 92.3 The Tide. Well, you can win with us. You can win baseball tickets. 4-pack for your Norfolk Tides baseball. Stick around. I'll give you more details. Right now, details of Jack Johnson. Here he is with Bubble Toes on The Tide.
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0: New music discovery, Johnny Blue Skies and the Dark Clouds, giving us one called Situation. And if you happen to be a fan of Sturgill Simpson, well, that right there is a project that he is working on. So some music discovery for you. Hey, we've got a cool giveaway. If you'd like a chance to see some baseball, we've got it. 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

It's Teddy Swims and Bad Dreams, and it's right here on 92.3 The Tide. I'm having a great Monday. I hope that you are as well, this 11th of May. If you're celebrating a birthday today, happy birthday wishes going out to you. If you're celebrating an anniversary, happy anniversary. And if you're celebrating that you just get another day, we are celebrating with you. Here's Paul Simon on The Tide.

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good. Cage the Elephant, Ain't No Rest for the Wicked. It's right here on 92.3 The Tide. We're going from elephants to monsters and Big Head Todd. Big Head Todd and the Monsters. It's all right. Right here on The Tide.

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Noah Kahn, The Great Divide, right here on 92.3 The Tide. Well, he was the musical guest on SNL this past Saturday. Matt Damon was the host. It was a good show. And I loved the, like, living room setting that he had, Noah Kahn, for the stage. It was like you're looking through the window into the living room, and the girl that was playing the mandolin, I love her, just saying. If you have a chance to check that out, do it on Peacock. Here's music for you from the English artist Bakar. This is Helen Back on the Tide.

0: Led Zeppelin going to Cali. It's right here on 92.3 The Time. Well, we want to say congratulations to our friends at the Heritage Humane Society. They are back open. Such great news. They officially opened yesterday. They cannot wait to welcome you back. They just want you to know that their journey was anything but easy. 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Once again, the opening of the doors to potential adopters, animal lovers, and supporters. You can check out the full story. 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

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It's right here on 92.3 The Tide. I love how we can play something older like that, but something newer like this, like Bridget Calls Me Baby, their tune Slumber Party. 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

It's the Fray and Over My Head Cable Car, and it's right here on 92.3 The Tide. This next band going to be in Virginia Beach at the Veterans United Home Loans Amphitheater on the 6th of June. And I'm talking about the Dave Matthews Band. We're tripping Bill.

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New music for you from the Liberian-born artist that resides in Tennessee now. His name is Monrovia, and the song is Heavy Foot, and it's cool right here on the Tide. Hope you're having a great afternoon, getting to and from your destination safely. Here's some Jack Johnson's Flake on the Tide.

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0: It is the last dinner party, that quintet made up of all rockin' ladies with that tune, Count the Ways, that's right here on 92.3 The Tide. 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

Nirvana, Unplug Stuff on 92.3 The Tide. Happy Monday, he said, wondering if that's even possible. I'm Hanson with new music from Cannons. This is Starlight.

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0: They have pre-wrapped sausages, but they don't have pre-wrapped bacon.
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more new music just oozing out of your speakers with Death Cab for Cutie on 92.3 The Tide. That is Riptides. June 26th, their new album comes out, and that'll be on it. Killers have said that they are not looking at new music this year, but if you are a fan of The Killers, you'll be happy to know that Brandon Flowers from the band said that he will have some solo stuff ready to go later this year.

0: 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Cassius Culpepper, Man of His Word, sets us up for another big old long set of music here on The Tide next. Steven Sanchez, we got some Marley, and Ex-Ambassadors will start it up next.
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That is Role Model on 92.3 The Tide. And when in doubt, just strip it down. Bob Marley and a guitar. It doesn't get any better than this.

Blues Traveler are going to be on the season finale of American Idol tonight on ABC. Gin Blossoms are also on the show, so if you need a hook, well, they just gave you one. Stephen Sanchez has new music. Sweet Love is on the tide.

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Chili Peppers kicking it up a notch or two this afternoon on 92.3 The Tide. We got Newtown Tunes happening this Wednesday. Rock out with the Road Ducks and celebrate making it through to Hump Day with some live music. Food trucks, brewery tents, bathrooms. What more do you need?

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1: New music from Buffalo Traffic Jam on 92.3 The Tide. Fool's Gold is that one. And I ask the question now, why are Green Day still relevant today? I mean, there's lots of other bands from the early to mid-90s around, but none nearly as potent in today's world as Green Day. I mean, when they started, they just kind of hit a nerve. I guess kicked you where they were going to get the most attention.

0: There's a nugget from Neil Young. That's from his album Everybody Knows This Is Nowhere. 1969 was a great year for Neil. He had that album. He played Woodstock with Crosby, Stills, Nash. And then he also hit the road later that year supporting that album. So that was a busy year for Neil. Okay, it's 92.3 The Tide. That is We. More music on the way with a new one from U2, Somber, and Sheryl Crow is next.
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Somber, getting more press for the cape he wore at the Met Gala the other night. Oh, any press is good press, so they say. And who are they, anyway? All right, Fleetwood Mac on 92.3 The Tide.

Boom, just like that, we cross over into the post-5 o'clock world here on 92.3 The Tide, that place where you smile a little more, you laugh a little more, and you care a lot less. It's a great place to be. New stuff from U2 is set to go. This is Song of the Future.

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Keen on 92.3 The Tide, and we got the 92 days of summer coming back. As soon as we hit Labor Day, we start hooking you up with everything that is going to make summer, summer. What's

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The Black Keys and their new one, You Got to Lose, from their album Peaches on 92.3 The Tide. It's all Mississippi blues songs that they love, and it is good. I would say check it out when you get a minute, because yes, it is good.

0: That is new music from The Strokes. If you were saying, wow, that sounds a lot like The Strokes, good job on picking that one out of the ether. Reality Awaits is a new album that comes out June 26th. That's a day that there's going to be a lot of good music coming out on that day. It's going to be like Christmas in June. Black Crowes' new one, Tom Petty, tells you how to live and camp are going to be a part of another long set of music here on The Tide.
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So back in 1979, everything came together for Tom Petty and the Heartbreakers that year. Jimmy Iovine was producing this record, Damn the Torpedoes, and he was producing them for the first time. And Tom gave Jimmy lots to work with, and lyrically, he just killed it with this one, Refugee on The Tide.

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I'm Hanson with new music from the Black Crowes. 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

David Gray gets his voice heard on 92.3 The Tide. The Merchant Square Concert Series is underway, and we've got another show coming up June 5th. Co-Pilot is going to hit the stage and deliver everything you would expect and want from a Friday afternoon show when you just got out of work and all you want to do is enjoy yourself. 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

0: That is more new music on 92.3 The Tide. His Golden Messenger in the middle of it on The Tide. More handpicked music coming up next with Mumford & Sons and Gautier, to name a few.
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0: know it breaks my heart. 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If nothing lasts forever, babe, then can we make a start?
1: 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I'm Hanson. I got to go find a place with some free Wi-Fi. I'm back in tomorrow at 3. Join me if you can. Chantal is up next. Peter Gabriel is on 92.3 The Tide. Have a great night.

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0: got to hold on. Got to hold on. You got to hold on.
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